Welcome to Alive, dear passengers. Please collect them as they come. We have landed. Can you strap up your seatbelts and luggage in the place behind the tabletop top? Get ready and get grounded. You have arrived in your new life. In any case, for uncertainty, please remember to go be a little bitch, but be a little hunker to return. 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

0: Sonntag. Immer vom Morgen um 8 Uhr bis um 12 Uhr.
1: You were caught in a lie, said it with your eyes. 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I never

0: Alright. 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
1: 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I got too many, many, and I got. They could last me the next 2 weeks. 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

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She got solar power. 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
1: Not leaking. I look so good, you look so good, maybe we should all leak it together. F*** it. You only live once, let the people see!